Nova Boy Jams. Thank you, my friend. Now we're opening 13, 24, 10 and getting you in the running to fly to Japan for Benson Boone. Give me a buzz. It's Perth Boys, Tame Impala. I reckon they're wrapped about the Dockers making the AFL Grand Final. Fresh hit loser.

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1: 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So why spring clean when you can spring style instead? 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
2: The world's number one musical, Disney's The Lion King, must leave Sydney in 5 weeks. This is your last chance to witness the musical event that rules the theatrical savannah. Be amazed. Be moved. Be there. Book today at Ticketmaster.
3: Thanks so much for coming over.
4: 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Especially this one.
3: 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Glass of wine?
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6: Here we find Matt. A new housemate has entered his habitat, and their differences begin to emerge. One prefers the soft glow of ambient lighting, the other gaming until dawn, and they have vastly different ideas of when the dryer is essential. Yet Matt remains unfazed, because he's with Origin.

0: banging remix of Christina Aguilera from an Aussie DJ by the name of Levi. That is Genie in a Bottle, the Levi mix, on the Oz Music Show at Nova. Let's get you this.
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4: Goes to...
0: ARIA nominations dropped earlier this morning. It is always one of my favourite days of the year, mainly because I love seeing all the artists react to their nominations, and it's just so wholesome and sweet. This year, the ARIA celebrates its 40th anniversary. Back in 1986, Elton John hosted the awards, which is so crazy. This year, there are four categories where the public can vote. This involves you, Best Live Act, Best Video, Most Popular International Artist, and Song of the Year. You can vote on the website now. Voting is open until November 9, and winners will be crowned for the 40th edition of the ARIAs on Wednesday, the 18th of November. It's going to be streamed live on Paramount+. It is one of my favourite days of the year.